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1: Yeah, I can do these long drives sitting.
2: Come on. 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Hey. Bring them out, bring them out.
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4: 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Teman terbaik kamu.

0: 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False got me. Whole different animal.
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1: Aduh, hoax tuh.
0: Widih, ini juga keren nih. 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
1: Iya, itu juga hoax kali. 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
3: Hey, whoa, hey. 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
2: Hey.
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2: Yeah.
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